Hello, everyone. I'm Albano. I've been told there's an excellent radio frequency, a radio show called Music Pop that plays my songs. Zlatko really loves authentic Italian Mediterranean music. 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
1: Yo, this is DJ Jazzy Jeff. Summer's coming. Time to go to the beach. Time to let it all hang out. And mostly, time to play some good music.
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0: 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I don't know where you
1: 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I am the star. Hi, I'm Robbie Williams. You're listening to Radio Chart in Croatia.

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1: Hey, what's up, Croatia? It's me, Sam Ryder. 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Hope you love it. 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

I'll buy a smile, I'll buy some jewelry, a personality, a whole backstory. Card declined. Let's go shopping, I'll buy a handbag, I'll buy some perfume, a mahjong sofa, a new apartment, j'ai cher le coutre, a whole new life. Card declined. Some showbacks, let's go Shambhala, let's go Shambhala, let's go Shambhala, let's go Shambhala, let's go Shambhala, let's go Shambhala, let's go Shambhala, let's go Shambhala, let's go Shambhala, let's go Shambhala, let's go Shambhala, let's go Shambhala, let's go Shambhala, let's go Shambhala, let's go Shambhala, let's go Shambhala, let's go Shambhala, let's go Shambhala, let's go Shambhala, let's go Shambhala, let's go Shambhala, let's go Shambhala, let's go Shambhala, let's go Shambhala, let's go Shambhala, let's go Shambhala, let's go Shambhala, let's go Shambhala, let's go Shambhala, let's go Shambhala, let's go Shambhala, let's go Shambhala, let's go Shambhala, let's go Shambhala, let's go Shambhala, let's go Shambhala, let's go Shambhala, let's go Shambhala, let's go Shambhala, let's go Shambhala, let's go Shambhala, let's go Shambhala, let

As I was lying there on the sidewalk, I did not think about art at all. I thought about people. I thought about life. Yes, sure. And that's why I like being close to my house. Somehow that was comforting, even though it makes no sense, you know. But no, I wasn't thinking about art. And I wasn't thinking about art as endurance, as immortality, you know. I mean, we can talk about immortal artists of various kinds, and it can turn out that, yes, some artists have created art that has really survived thousands of years, and that's fantastic. But experientially, for them, they are dead, they are gone, they are not experiencing that. These are true things, and thank goodness for them. I really feel. And you hear me assuring you that oblivion is freedom. They are dead. They are gone. No one lasts forever. They are dead. They are gone. No one lasts forever. They are dead. They are gone. No one lasts forever. They are dead. They are gone. No one lasts forever. They are dead. They are gone. No one lasts forever. They are dead. They are gone. No one lasts forever. They are dead. They are gone. No one lasts forever. They are dead. They are gone. No one lasts forever. They are dead. They are gone. No one lasts forever. They are dead. They are gone. No one lasts forever. They are dead. They are gone. No one lasts forever. They are dead. They are gone. No one lasts forever. They are dead. They are gone. No one lasts forever. They are dead. They are gone. No one lasts forever. They are dead. They are gone. No one lasts forever. They are dead. They are gone. No one lasts forever. They are dead. They are gone. No one lasts forever. They are dead. They are gone. No one lasts forever. They are dead. They are gone. No one lasts forever. They are dead. They are gone. No one lasts forever. They are dead. They are gone. No one lasts forever. They are dead. They are gone. No one lasts forever. They are dead. They are gone. No one lasts forever. They are dead. They are gone. No one lasts forever. They are dead. They are gone. No one lasts forever. They are dead. They are gone. No one lasts forever. They are dead. They are gone. No one lasts forever. They are dead.

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0: Thank you. That's the angels singing there. 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
1: Ovdje hladno je, u meni tako hladno je.